underneath the static, I'm wondering what grown-up means. Bills, emails, taxes, all signed with my name. 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

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Oh my, my, oh my, my love, I take one look at you, you're taking me out.

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And I touched your face.

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2: Sunday mornings were your favorite. I used to meet you down on Woods Creek Road. You did your hair up like you were famous.

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Hoops, Spurs, boots. 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

It was just two lovers sitting in the car, listening to Blonde, falling for each other. Pink and orange skies, feeling super childish. No Donald Glover. Missed call from my mother.

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4: Let's get the party started. See you at the bar, you was hardly talking. That's when I knew that your heart was scarring. Friends to lovers need a part to star in. Like, wait, babe, let me ask.

When I walk on by, girls be looking like Debbie Fly. 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This is how I roll, animal print pants out control. It's Red Food with the big ass fro, and like Bruce Lee Rock.

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You did your hair up like you were famous.